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2: ABC News, I'm Dave Packer. Tragedy in Nepal. Local officials say at least 160 people are dead, hundreds missing, including dozens of American tourists after flash floods ripped through the Nepal-Tibet border. ABC's Lama Hassan at the foreign desk.
3: The flood was so powerful, so destructive, it washed away everything in its path, villages and damaging roads. The flood hitting early on Wednesday morning, just north of Nepal's capital, Kathmandu.
2: It's believed all that water came from a section of a massive glacier that collapsed. Facebook and Instagram's parent company, Meta, will pay roughly $18 billion to settle a lawsuit accusing the company of deliberately making it difficult for children to stop scrolling. Meta did not admit wrongdoing. A military judge ruled today that the self-proclaimed mastermind of the 9/11 attacks, Khalid Sheikh Mohammed, will stand trial in June of 2028. He was captured in 2003 and has been held at Guantanamo since 2005. This is ABC News.
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6: Good afternoon, I'm Miles McKnight with KITI News. A Green Hill school staff member is being investigated for allegedly trafficking drugs or other illegal products into the state-run juvenile detention facility in Chehalis.
7: We originally received a referral for a potential employee that was smuggling contraband into the facility.
6: Chehalis Police Chief Randy Kalt tells us that this investigation has been unusual for them so far. To help obtain information about the possible suspect at Green Hill, detectives submitted a public records request through the State Department of Children, Youth, and Families.

0: which is the department that runs Green Hill School. However, the detective's public records request was denied by the State Department.
1: I have no idea why they turned us down this time, but unfortunately, the only recourse is a search warrant, and after a search warrant is obtained through the signature of the judge, they're required to give us those records under penalty of law.
0: The Chehalis Police Department is now resorting to serving a search warrant at Green Hill School, which adds an extra step in the investigative process. So far, no arrests have been made. Details regarding the allegations against the Green Hill School staff member are not being disclosed to the public at this time. The Timberland Regional Library System announced that they're going to ask voters for a levy lid lift in the November election.
2: Obviously, we're not going to continue running multi-million dollar deficits because we can't. So we would be looking at cuts next year if the levy lid lift does not pass.
0: Timberland Board President Brian Mitke told the Lewis County Commissioners yesterday that the library system's levy rate has not increased in 25 years. And without an increase in the near future, they're facing a multi-million dollar deficit.
2: We will still keep the doors open, but some of those small libraries might be unstaffed, so a key card access only, and there would be fewer hours in the branches that do stay open. Collections would be lower.
0: The current levy rate for Timberland is 22 cents per $1,000 of assessed property value. The library system is proposing raising that rate from 22 cents to 35 cents. Tonight on I-5. The repaving work resumes between Grand Mound and Maytown in both directions of the freeway. WSDOT says that the roadwork and lane closures are scheduled from 8 o'clock tonight through 6 tomorrow morning. 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We'll check sports and weather next.
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0: In KITI Sports, Mariners rookie infielder Colt Emerson is having season-ending surgery today to repair a tendon in his left arm. That was announced by general manager Justin Hollander this week. And Mariners veteran infielder J.P. Crawford has returned from the injured list. He's been out for nearly a month due to wrist inflammation. In Seahawks injury news, highly touted rookie safety Bud Clark is going to miss his entire rookie season after he broke his ankle in Sunday's loss to the Titans. Clark was drafted by the Hawks in the second round after a stellar college career at TCU. In college football, the Washington State Cougars have announced that sophomore Caden Pinnick is going to be this year's starting quarterback. KITI Twin City area weather forecast. Tonight, a low of 54 degrees. Tomorrow, a slight chance of rain, partly sunny otherwise, with a high of 74. I'm Miles McKnight, and you're now up to date with KITI News.
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Hi there, Bobby Hart this afternoon with ABBA, Fernando.

0: 100.5 FM, 1420 KITI. Time won't let me. It's the Outsiders with Bobby Hart. Seattle Times writes that the Seattle Mariners still have a real shot at winning the American League West, and they just might do it with the worst record to ever win a division. Thus is the state of the American League West.
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1: On a warm summer's evening, on a train bound for nowhere, I met up with a gambler. We were both too tired to sleep, so we took turns of staring out the window at the darkness till boredom overtook us. And he began to speak. He said, "Son, I've made a life

0: 100.5 FM, 1420 KITI, Flash Cadillac. And Bobby Hart. Well, Dolly Parton was global. Buckingham Palace, as a matter of fact, paid tribute today to Dolly. As the Royal Guards, they did a rendition of 9 to 5 during the traditional changing of the guard.
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0: 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See some ID? See what the eye color is listed as? Van Morrison. Brown Eyes. And the Brown Eyed Girl.
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2: ABC News, I'm Dave Packard. A desperate search for survivors in Nepal, where officials say at least 47 American tourists are among the hundreds of people missing after devastating flash flooding across multiple regions early today. Hundreds vanishing in seconds. The death toll, 160 people, says the government, and expected to rise. Negotiations between the U.S. and Canada appear to be stalled out for now, as U.S. Trade Representative Jameson Greer tells Canada CBC in an interview today that the Trump administration does not have ongoing communication with the Canadian government.
3: I would say we don't have open channels right now.
2: Social media giant Meta agreeing to pay up to $18 billion in a settlement with 48 states, ending a federal case claiming the company uses social media platforms to entice, engage, and ultimately ensnare youth and teens. It's Sullivan versus Sullivan. Alaska's Republican senator and incumbent Dan S. Sullivan will face retired teacher Dan J. Sullivan in Alaska's Senate race this fall. This is ABC News.
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0: California KITI. Phil Collins and Molly Hart. Well, the National Hurricane Center is monitoring a tropical disturbance in the eastern Atlantic that could develop into the season's next tropical depression. Ironically, that storm would be named Dolly, which just happens to be the next name on the list. That list, by the way, put together decades ago.
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3: Hi, this is Thorley from John L. Scott. Have you ever thought about working for yourself? As you know, the real estate market is improving, strong, and it's forecasted to stay that way. If you want to be in control of your own destiny,

0: 100.5 FM, 1420 KITI. Chuck Berry. Hi there, it's Bobby. I don't know about you, but I've been hearing and seeing the back-to-school commercials. The end of summer is nigh. In fact, some local school districts are beginning the new school year this week, including Onalaska, PL, and Morton. Many local school districts start the new year next week. When driving through a school zone, remember to get back in the habit of traveling 20 miles an hour during posted hours. Remember to approach crosswalks with caution. Be on the lookout for kids and pedestrians, and never illegally pass a stopped school bus when its red lights are flashing.
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Time of the season. It's the Zombies, along with Bobby Hart. 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
2: ABC News, I'm Dave Packer. The self-proclaimed mastermind of the 9/11 attacks will stand trial in June of 2028. That ruling from a military judge today. Khalid Sheikh Mohammed has been locked up at Guantanamo Bay for the last two decades, his case endlessly delayed. Catastrophic flooding in Nepal, American tourists among the hundreds of people missing. ABC's Tom Sophie Burridge.
3: The Nepalese Tourism Board is saying that about 400 tourists are missing right now, including 47 Americans. That gives you a sense of how this could evolve in the coming hours and days. There is complete devastation across a pretty wide area of Nepal, a wall of muddy water packed with debris cascading down through that mountainous remote area.
2: The gloves are off in the trade war with Canada. Over 700 American products facing up to 50% tariffs in the next couple of weeks. Canada doubling certain tariffs and levies in response to President Trump's tariffs on some Canadian goods. This is ABC News.
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0: 100.5 FM, 1420 KITI. Music Machine and Bobby Hart. This year's Apple Cup will be the first game of the season for UW and WSU. It'll be the season opener for both squads for the first time in the history of the series. It will also be the first time that either school has played on Sunday. The 2026 Apple Cup is coming up on Sunday, September 6th, 1 o'clock that afternoon at Husky Stadium.
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2: ABC News, I'm Dave Packard. Rescuers in Nepal are searching for hundreds of missing people, including a reported 47 Americans, after catastrophic flash flooding today, believed to have been triggered by a massive landslide. Dr. Goran Ekstrom from Columbia's Climate School says it's not unheard of for glacier melts to potentially trigger this kind of an event.
3: It's not an exceptional event in this Himalayas, in the Himalayas. These types of events have happened before. This is very large by modern standards.
2: Sources telling ABC News that the purpose of CIA Director John Ratcliffe's trip to Russia earlier this week was in part to warn Russia not to attack NATO countries. A military judge ruled today that the self-proclaimed mastermind of the 9/11 attacks, Khalid Sheikh Mohammed, will stand trial in June of 2028. Facebook and Instagram's parent company Meta will pay roughly $18 billion to settle claims that Facebook and Instagram pose a mental health threat to minors. This is ABC News.
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That's the Stray Cat Strut by the group of the same name on 1420 KITI. It's the Night Shift with Bobby Jackson this Wednesday evening. We'll be hanging around with you until midnight tonight with the best music ever recorded. Let's start things off here with Johnny Rivers, KITI.

0: Clouds increasing tonight with a low around 55. Thursday starts cloudy with just a slight chance of late morning showers. Then we should see some sunshine with a high near 73. Clouds increase again Thursday night with a low around 53. And Friday looks mostly cloudy with another high near 73. ELO is up after the break on 1420 KITI.
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3: 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There may be health risks associated with the consumption of this product, and for use only by adults 21 and older. 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

KITI with Manhattan Transfer. Well, a great lady has left us. The outpouring of love for Dolly Parton has been amazing. And here in Washington State, flags have been ordered by the governor to fly at half-mast until September 1st to honor her life and all she accomplished with her philanthropy and just the way she treated people. She will be missed, that's for sure. Here's Steppenwolf on the night shift, KITI.

0: KITI with the legendary Marvin Gaye. From Bobby J's Vault of Useless Information, there's a word for the smell of rain hitting dry ground. It's petrichor. So the next time somebody says smells like rain, you can correct them and then probably immediately become less popular. Jim Croce is on the other side of the break. We'll be back.
1: Whoa, what happened to you?
2: Hiking happened to me.
1: You walked 3 miles.
2: Yesterday, I walked 3 miles. Today, I walk like I'm 90 on my back.
1: And whose idea was it that we're getting back in shape?
2: Well, mine. And we're doing it. We're getting older. We're not dead. I want to be hiking again. Feeling good. Staying young.
1: Maybe we start with 2 miles next time.
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1: 3 miles?
2: And I'll push it.
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2: ABC News, I'm Dave Packard. Canada, it's back retaliating against President Trump's 50% tariffs. Ottawa putting import duties on about $20 billion worth of American products. Ontario Premier Doug Ford says the trade war has galvanized Canadians.
3: Everyone is united. And if there's two great things that President Trump did for our country, he woke us up real quick, and he's united the country that I've never seen before.
2: Catastrophic flash flooding in Nepal. Officials there say at least 47 American tourists are among the hundreds of people still missing across multiple regions of Nepal today. Khalid Sheikh Mohammed, the self-proclaimed mastermind of the 9/11 attacks, will stand trial June 2028. That ruling from a military judge today. Facebook and Instagram's parent company Meta will pay roughly $18 billion to settle a lawsuit accusing the company of deliberately designing its platforms to be addictive to young users. This is ABC News.
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The Beach Boys on KITI. Welcome back to the Night Shift. Bobby J on the mound this Wednesday evening. I've got the Doobie Brothers, the Association, and this one from the Doors for you as we roll on into the night.

0: KITI with music from the Stones. Coming up on Friday, September 4th, KITI will bring you high school football. This will be in Adna for opening night as the Pirates welcome the Toledo Riverhawks on 1420 and 100.5 FM. 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We're back after this timeout.
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Pete Townsend on KITI. Looking ahead to your Thursday, it may start out a little gray with a 20% chance of a shower late in the morning, but we should break into mostly sunny skies later with a high near 73. Increasing clouds tonight with a low around 55. Thursday night drops to around 53, then mostly cloudy Friday with a high near 73. Here's Three Dog Night on 1420 KITI.

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0: ABC News, I'm Dave Packer. A dire situation in Nepal where police say more than 160 people have been killed after catastrophic flooding. ABC's James Longman.
1: This wall of water unleashed as much energy as a 5.2 magnitude earthquake. Some estimates put it as high as 160 feet. It's left behind a trail of destruction, the mud and the debris now complicating search and rescue efforts.
0: Nepal efforts say that 47 Americans are among the hundreds missing. Meta agreed to pay up to $18 billion to settle a landmark case brought by dozens of states. The lawsuit against Meta accused the company of designing Facebook and Instagram to be addictive to children. As part of the agreement, for users under the age of 18, Instagram and Facebook will set two-hour daily time limits, block the apps from midnight to 6 a.m., and hide like counts. The brewing trade war between the U.S. and Canada showing no sign of ending, with Canada vowing retaliatory strikes on American goods starting in September to match up 50% tariffs on Canadian goods from the U.S. This is ABC News.
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0: That's Huey Lewis in the news on KITI. And before that, you heard from James Taylor as the night shift continues. Bobby J steering the ship tonight. 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
1: Oh, I can still remember when I bought my first guitar.

Don't let me be misunderstood from the animals on KITI. It's the final week of Olympia Fireplace and Spas tent sale, where you can choose from Jacuzzi, Sundance, and Dreammaker Spas, all in stock, and they can be delivered very quickly to your home. 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

0: That's music from Eric Clapton on KITI. If you heard rain in the forecast for Thursday, I wouldn't get too excited about it. It's only a 20% chance of a shower late tomorrow morning. Otherwise, clouds early, giving way to mostly sunny skies and a high near 73. Tonight's low around 55, and Friday looks mostly cloudy with another high near 73. I've got music from Carly Simon after the break, so don't go away.
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ITI with Jay and the Americans. 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

That's Janis Joplin, and you're listening to Bobby J in the Night Shift. I'll be back after the top of the hour with more. So keep it right here on 1420 and 92.9 KITI. Here's the Doors.

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2: ABC News, I'm Dave Packer. A growing response to the devastation in Nepal. The United Nations says it's mobilizing rescue efforts after deadly flash flooding Wednesday that Nepalese officials say left over 162 dead and hundreds of people missing, including tourists from around the world.
3: Crowds desperately running for their lives as a mountain of water came crashing in. Hundreds are missing, including Americans. ABC News confirming 22 missing Americans were on a spiritual pilgrimage from Tennessee.
2: ABC's Alex Stone. Facebook and Instagram's parent company Meta going to pay roughly $18 billion to settle a lawsuit accusing the company of deliberately designing its platforms to be addictive to young users. Meta did not admit wrongdoing. The NFL says it will eliminate Pro Bowl games, but still have Pro Bowl honors for the league's best football players. The BBC reporting Prince Harry and Meghan arrived back in the UK Wednesday. The Sussex's team not commenting. This is ABC News.
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KITI and Bobby Jackson here with you on the night shift. That's music from the Irish Rovers. And before that, the Doobies. And listen to the music. Great music to lead off our final hour of the shift. Here's Jackson Brown for you on KITI.

You're listening to KITI, and that's Neil Diamond. One last check of the weather tonight. Increasing clouds overnight with a low around 55. Thursday starts cloudy with a slight chance of a shower late in the morning, then becoming mostly sunny with a high near 73. Thursday night's low around 53, and we'll head toward the weekend mostly cloudy Friday.

0: That's Gary, U.S. Bonds on KITI. From Bobby J's Vault of Useless Information, and this one is completely appropriate for the 11 o'clock hour, some turtles can breathe through their rear end. I had several possible punchlines for that, and management appreciates me not using any of them. Gratefully. More music is coming up after this timeout.
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That's music from Reunion on KITI, and that's a wrap, folks. Thanks for making KITI part of your evening. I'll be back tomorrow night with another night shift stacked with classics. Until then, keep it between the lines, keep smiling, and keep listening to 1420, 100.5, and 92.9 KITI.

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2: ABC News, I'm Dave Packer. A dire situation in Nepal where police say more than 160 people have been killed after catastrophic flooding. ABC's James Longman.
3: This wall of water unleashed as much energy as a 5.2 magnitude earthquake. Some estimates put it as high as 160 feet. It's left behind a trail of destruction, the mud and the debris now complicating search and rescue efforts.
2: Nepal efforts say that 47 Americans are among the hundreds missing. Meta agreed to pay up to $18 billion to settle a landmark case brought by dozens of states. The lawsuit against

0: Meta accused the company of designing Facebook and Instagram to be addictive to children. As part of the agreement, for users under the age of 18, Instagram and Facebook will set two-hour daily time limits, block the apps from midnight to 6 a.m., and hide like counts. The brewing trade war between the U.S. and Canada showing no sign of ending, with Canada vowing retaliatory strikes on American goods starting in September to match up 50% tariffs on Canadian goods from the U.S. This is ABC News.
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Well, he must have thought that it was quite a joke, and it got a lot of laughs from lots of folks. It seems I had to fight my whole life through. Some gal would giggle and I'd get red, and some guy'd laugh and I'd bust his head. 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

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I thought I'd stop and have myself a brew at an old saloon on a street of mud. There at a table dealing stud sat a dirty mangy dog that named me Sue. 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

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I tell you, I fought tougher men, but I really can't remember when. He kicked like a mule and he bit like a crocodile. I heard him laugh and then I heard him cuss, and he went for his gun and I pulled mine first. He stood there looking at me and I saw him smile. He said, son, this world is rough, and if a man's gonna make it, he's gotta be tough. And I know I wouldn't be there to help you along. So I give you that name and I said goodbye. I knew you'd have to get tough or die. And it's that name that helped to make you strong. Yeah, he said, now you just fought one hell of a fight, and I know you hate me and you got the right to kill me now, and I wouldn't blame you if you do. But you ought to thank me before I die for the gravel in your guts and the spit in the eye, cause I'm the son that named you Sue. Yeah, well, what could I do? What could I do?

0: think about him now and then, every time I try and every time I win. And if I ever have a son, I think I'm gonna name him Bill or George, any damn thing, but Sue, I still ain't that man.
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some of y'all never been down south too much, I'm gonna tell you a little bit about this so that you understand what I'm talking about. Down there we have a plant that grows out in the woods and the fields. Looks something like a turnip green. Nearby called the poke salad. Poke salad. Used to know a girl lived down there and she'd go out in the evenings and pick her a mess of it. 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They did all right.

Richard Spafford. Straight razor tote moment. Lord, I'm just taking a mess of it.

0: Chehalis. 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
1: ABC News, I'm Dave Packer. A growing response to the devastation in Nepal. The United Nations says it's mobilizing rescue efforts after deadly flash flooding Wednesday that Nepalese officials say left over 162 dead and hundreds of people missing, including tourists from around the world.
2: Crowds desperately running for their lives as a mountain of water came crashing in. Hundreds are missing, including Americans. ABC News confirming 22 missing Americans were on a spiritual pilgrimage from Tennessee.
1: ABC's Alex Stone. Facebook and Instagram's parent company Meta going to pay roughly $18 billion to settle a lawsuit accusing the company of deliberately designing its platforms to be addictive to young users. Meta did not admit wrongdoing. The NFL says it will eliminate Pro Bowl games, but still have Pro Bowl honors for the league's best football players. The BBC reporting Prince Harry and Meghan arrived back in the UK Wednesday. The Sussex's team not commenting. This is ABC News.
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2: ABC News, I'm Dave Packer. A dire situation in Nepal where police say more than 160 people have been killed after catastrophic flooding. ABC's James Longman.
3: This wall of water unleashed as much energy as a 5.2 magnitude earthquake. Some estimates put it as high as 160 feet. It's left behind a trail of destruction, the mud and the debris now complicating search and rescue efforts.
2: Nepal efforts say that 47 Americans are among the hundreds missing. Meta agreed to pay up to $18 billion to settle a landmark case brought by dozens of states. The lawsuit against Meta accused the company of designing Facebook and Instagram to be addictive to children. As part of the agreement, for users under the age of 18, Instagram and Facebook will set two-hour daily time limits, block the apps from midnight to 6 a.m., and hide like counts. The brewing trade war between the U.S. and Canada showing no sign of ending, with Canada vowing retaliatory strikes on American goods starting in September to match up 50% tariffs on Canadian goods from the U.S. This is ABC News.
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2: ABC News, I'm Sherry Preston. The official death toll in the mudslides in Nepal and Tibet now stands at 270 people, but more than 1,000 are still missing. Entire villages wiped out when the flood swallowed them up so quickly, people didn't have time to flee. As to the cause...
3: It was an enormous landslide that took away a large glacier or parts of a large glacier in the very high Himalayas, and that the water melted and came down the river. So it was not really a landslide into a lake or a lake breaking its walls, but it was more this landslide that just created a large mass going into the valley.
2: Columbia University's climate school's Dr. Goran Ekstrom. Khalid Sheikh Mohammed, suspected 9/11 mastermind, now set to go on trial in 2028, a judge has ruled. Instagram and Facebook changing for those under age 18 as Meta agrees to pay $17 billion to settle a landmark case against it, accusing the companies of addiction. This is ABC News.
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2: ABC News, I'm Sherry Preston. The death toll in the Nepal mudslide now stands at more than 250 people, but more than 1,000 are still missing, including 22 from Tennessee who are in the region on a religious pilgrimage.
3: It's a massive, massive draw for tourists, for hikers, for people from all over the world. It's a stunning part of the world. Of course, you're not far from Everest here. These are the foothills of the Himalayas. And we know hundreds, possibly, of foreigners have been reported missing.
2: ABC Chief International Correspondent James Longman in the region. Many are calling it a watershed moment. Instagram and Facebook owner Meta settling with dozens of attorneys general over how young users interact with the social media apps. The payout, $18 billion. Japanese artist Yayoi Kusama, known for her signature polka dots on paintings, sculptures, and museum installations all around the world, has died at the age of 97. Her family and friends say she continued to paint until her final days. This is ABC News.
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It's America on KITI, and you are awake nice and early, huh? Insomnia, or just couldn't sleep anymore? These things happen to me as well, at like 3 in the morning, so you're doing pretty good. I'm Matt Shannon checking in, and here's King Harvest dancing in the moonlight, KITI.

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2: From ABC News, I'm Sherry Preston. An urgent search and rescue operation underway to find people trapped or swept away after that deadly mudslide triggered by a melting glacier in Nepal. ABC's James Longman is at the foreign desk with the latest.
3: Areas where homes and businesses once stood are now buried under mountains of mud and debris, with at least 1,300 still unaccounted for, including 65 Americans. And that number is expected to rise. 22 of the missing were in a group from Tennessee who were taking part in a spiritual pilgrimage.
2: The confirmed death toll

0: So far, at least 278 people. Much closer to home, our own bout of rough weather, including possible flooding and another heat wave. ABC meteorologist Lee Goldberg with a rundown.
1: Tracking a severe weather threat from D.C. to Albany today and a flood threat from New York City into Philly. This will be in the afternoon into the evening hours. Heat continues in the west. Record heat from Las Vegas all the way to Albuquerque. This heat is spreads across the country, southern tier of the country, into parts of the southeast. Most comfortable time of day, middle of the night. In fact, tonight, midnight, just after, there's a near total lunar eclipse. Best viewing will be from the Great Lakes into the Tennessee Valley.
0: A breakthrough in the fight against one of the deadliest and most aggressive cancers on record.
2: The FDA has approved a new targeted drug called Razocue. It was found to slow tumor growth and potentially prolong life in patients with advanced pancreatic cancer, doubling the average survival rate in clinical trials. Scientists hope it can be used someday to treat other cancers that have the same gene mutation.
0: ABC's Marcus Moore. Closing arguments are set for today in the trial of Lindsay Clancy, the Massachusetts mother charged with murdering her three young children. Her attorney arguing she was suffering from severe, untreated postpartum psychosis when it happened. The prosecution argues that Clancy planned the murders of her children in advance. Despite backlash from some Republicans and cattle farmers, President Trump has moved ahead with plans to pause tariffs on beef imports in an effort to bring down the price of hamburger. You're listening to ABC News.
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0: They're still looking for answers in the deadly police shooting of a college student outside Philadelphia whose parents say all Glenn Bisher did was knock on the wrong door.
5: Authorities say the residents called 911, and when police arrived, an encounter ensued and police fired at Pischer, fatally striking him. Glenn Pischer's friends and family called him Bubba. He was 22 years old and loved baseball, set to start his senior year at St. Elizabeth University in New Jersey this week.
0: ABC's Matt Rivers in Philadelphia. Federal judge who blocked the most controversial aspect of President Trump's executive order aimed at restricting mail-in ballots has now lifted that restriction following the Supreme Court's ruling this week that legal challenges are premature. ABC's Devin Dwyer explains what the move means.
6: The president can begin to make plans and implement a bunch of those provisions, including the building of citizenship lists, the tasking of the Justice Department to prosecute state election officials who might inadvertently or otherwise get mail ballots in the hands of non-citizens, and then critically have the Postal Service come up with some new rules for how they will do their new directed job from the president of being the mail ballot police.
0: General Mills has announced that all of its cereals in the U.S., including Trix and Lucky Charms, are now made without artificial colors. By the end of next year, the company says 100% of its products, including fruit snacks and baking products, will be made with natural dyes. I'm Sherry Preston, ABC News.
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7: 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I'm Miles McKnight with KITY News. The former Oakview Elementary PTO president has been ordered to serve a year and a half in prison for embezzling more than $20,000 from the Parent Teacher Organization Fund. 35-year-old Alejandra Robbins was initially arrested for the major theft last year. She pled guilty to charges this year in May, and she was then sentenced yesterday.
8: We have to be accountable for our actions. You know, one of the good things that you have with a lot of organizations that are similar to this is that they have checks and balances.

0: balances where they have more than one person required to authorize purchases.
1: That's Centralia Police Commander Buddy Croy, who praised other members of the Oakview Elementary PTO for catching and reporting the embezzlement. Robbins has a formal entry hearing today before she is sent to a state prison. Regarding the Sage Creek fire south of PL, the wildfire is now at least 50% contained as it scorches in the Willapa Hills. That's according to the latest from the National Interagency Fire Center. The Sage Creek fire is burning less than 100 acres. Officials have not identified what might have started the blaze. No residential areas are threatened. A local historic cemetery is falling into disrepair, say volunteers. So a group of advocates are looking to raise enough money to properly maintain the grounds and monuments.
2: Our interim mission is to keep the place from becoming an eyesore and becoming a decrepit liability inside the city of Centralia.
1: We spoke with volunteer Craig Steepy, who told us that he and about a dozen other helpers are looking to restore Centralia's Mountain View Cemetery to its former glory. They've launched a GoFundMe page titled Preserve Mountain View Cemetery, with the goal of raising $3,500 for their effort. Lewis County's unemployment rate reached a record low for the month of July. According to new statistics released by the Employment Security Department, Lewis County's jobless figure dropped down to 4.6% last month. And based on historical data through the U.S. Bureau of Labor Statistics, never has the local unemployment rate been that low in the month of July in Lewis County. 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We'll check sports and weather next.
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1: In KITI Sports, Mariners starting pitcher Brian Wu struggled against the Phillies yesterday.
4: Kyle Schwarber, a three-run home run. And the Phillies have busted this baby open here in the second inning. It is 6-0 Phillies.
1: The call on NBC Sports Philadelphia. Wu and the Mariners lost to the Phillies 6-0. The M's travel to Toronto today to visit the Blue Jays tomorrow. Yesterday, the NFL unanimously approved the sale of the Seahawks. Here's new owner Vinod Khosla.
5: The task ahead is actually pretty simple. Keep the winning streak alive, get another Super Bowl.
1: The Khosla family purchased the Seahawks from Jody Allen for $9.6 billion. KITI Twin City area weather forecast. Today, 73 degrees. Tonight, a low of 53 degrees. Tomorrow, mostly cloudy, 72 degrees. I'm Miles McKnight, and you're now up to date with KITI News.
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7: KITI.

That's the Bee Gees here on KITI at 529. Twin Cities area weather today. Some fog, but then mostly sunny. Temperature peaks in the low 70s. And here's Creedence Clearwater Revival.

0: Baby, I Love You. It's Andy Kim on KITI. 5:41, I'm Matt Shannon, and time now for something that might be funny.
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It's an expanded 5-minute edition, so then at 6:05, we'll check in with Miles McKnight in KITI's local newsroom. 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
2: From ABC News, I'm Sherry Preston. Closing arguments begin in just a few minutes in one of the most widely watched trials in the country. ABC's Peter Haralambou says more on deliberations in the case of Lindsay Clancy, who was accused of killing her three young children in Massachusetts.
3: Jurors will have a few options once the deliberations begin. If they conclude, as defense lawyers have alleged, that Clancy was in the throes of postpartum psychosis and unable to differentiate between right and wrong, they could find Clancy not guilty by reason of insanity. She would then be sent to a state psychiatric facility. However, if they believe Clancy was aware of her conduct, they could choose between the crimes of first-degree murder, second-degree murder, manslaughter, or acquit her entirely. Peter Haralambou, ABC News.
2: The death toll from the Himalayan mudslides now at least 358 people, but more than 1,300 are still missing, including dozens of Americans. ABC's James Longman has more from the foreign desk.
4: There's an urgent search and rescue operation now underway to find people trapped or swept away. The deadly wave sped down the mountain at more than 40 miles per hour. The energy equivalent to a 5.2 magnitude earthquake. Experts say it was triggered by a massive landslide which hit a glacier and melted tons of ice along the way.
2: Trying to get grocery prices down before the midterm elections, President Trump is now lifting some tariffs on imported beef, leading cattle ranchers and some members of the GOP to cry foul. ABC senior political correspondent Rachel Scott's got more from Washington.
5: This set off a firestorm of criticism, especially in the Republican Party. So Senator John Barrasso, the number two Republican in the Senate, said Americans want U.S. beef on the table, not foreign imports. Senator Tom Cotton of Arkansas

0: Call this action ill-advised. Others in very competitive Senate races, like Congresswoman Ashley Hinson, say that this is just a flat-out bad idea.
1: The number of people filing for unemployment benefits fell last week, remaining at historic lows. Most Americans enjoying job security right now as layoffs remain few. This is ABC News.
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1: The U.S. and Canada have ramped up their trade war, hitting each other with more tit-for-tat tariffs, hitting everything from fuel to aluminum. Another case of a blown plane tire at one of the busiest airports in the country.
4: Authorities at Chicago's O'Hare Airport want to know why so many planes are suffering blown tires. The latest, an American Airlines jet blowing 2 tires while preparing to take off for Charlotte yesterday. It's the 4th blown tire incident at O'Hare this month.
1: That's ABC's Marcus Moore. Long before there were wearable fitness trackers and messages and videos streamed directly to your wrist, there was the Pulsar Time Computer. And the man credited with inventing that first digital watch over half a century ago, according to ABC's Jim Ryan, has died at his home in Texas.
5: You see this little button here? You press it. Those are the seconds.
6: The Pulsar was so revolutionary that it was introduced to the world on The Tonight Show with Johnny Carson on May 5th, 1970.
5: The machine finally put Mickey Mouse out of work.
6: James Bond wore one in Live and Let Die.
7: Q has repaired your wristwatch.
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6: The Pulsar's inventor, George Thies, went on to develop a prototype electric car as the watch evolved into an industry now worth billions. Thies has died at 95. Jim Ryan, ABC News.
1: Tributes continue pouring in for Dolly Parton, as well as British actor Tim Curry, best known for his role in Rocky Horror Picture Show. His Annie co-star Carol Burnett saying, "Nobody could play villains better than Tim Curry." I'm Sherry Preston, ABC News.
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9: Good morning. I'm Miles McKnight with KITI News. The former Oakview Elementary PTO president has been ordered to serve a year and a half in prison for embezzling more than $20,000 from the Parent Teacher Organization Fund. 35-year-old Alejandra Robbins was initially arrested for the major theft last year. She pled guilty to charges this year in May, and she was then sentenced yesterday.
10: We have to be accountable for our actions. You know, one of the good things that you have with a lot of organizations that are similar to this is that they have checks and balances where they have more than one person required to authorize purchases.
9: That's Centralia Police Commander Buddy Croy, who praised other members of the Oakview Elementary PTO for catching and reporting the embezzlement. Robbins has a formal entry hearing today before she is sent to a state prison. Regarding the Sage Creek fire south of PL, the wildfire is now at least 50% contained as it scorches in the Willapa Hills. That's according to the latest from the National Interagency Fire Center. The Sage Creek fire is burning less than 100 acres. Officials have not identified what might have started the blaze. No residential areas are threatened. A local historic cemetery is falling into disrepair, say volunteers. So a group of advocates are looking to raise enough money to properly maintain the grounds and monuments.
8: Our interim mission is to keep the place from becoming an eyesore and becoming a decrepit liability inside the city of Centralia.
9: We spoke with volunteer Craig Steepy, who told us that he and about a dozen other helpers are looking to restore Centralia's Mountain View Cemetery to its former glory. They've launched

0: launched a GoFundMe page titled Preserve Mountain View Cemetery with the goal of raising $3,500 for their effort. Lewis County's unemployment rate reached a record low for the month of July. According to new statistics released by the Employment Security Department, Lewis County's jobless figure dropped down to 4.6% last month. And based on historical data through the U.S. Bureau of Labor Statistics, never has the local unemployment rate been that low in the month of July in Lewis County. 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We'll check sports and weather next.
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2: Here comes some bear.
0: KITI Sports. Mariners starting pitcher Brian Wu struggled against the Phillies yesterday.
3: Kyle Schwarber, a three-run home run. And the Phillies have busted this baby open here in the second inning. It is 6-0 Phillies.
0: The call on NBC Sports Philadelphia. Wu and the Mariners lost to the Phillies 6-0. The M's travel to Toronto today to visit the Blue Jays tomorrow. Yesterday, the NFL unanimously approved the sale of the Seahawks. Here's new owner Vinod Khosla.
4: The task ahead is actually pretty simple. Keep the winning streak alive, get another Super Bowl.
0: The Khosla family purchased the Seahawks from Jody Allen for $9.6 billion. KITI Twin City area weather forecast. Today, 73 degrees. Tonight, a low of 53 degrees. Tomorrow, mostly cloudy, 72 degrees. I'm Miles McKnight, and you're now up to date with KITI News.
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OJ's on KITI at 6:13 Thursday morning, August 27th. I'm Nat Channon. You've tuned in a place to listen to the greatest hits of all time. Here's Gallery.

0: The Animals on KITI. Well, it's 6:20 right now. Time to get out the history book and see what happened.
1: It's August 27th, the greatest day ever. On the 27th of August, 1955, the Guinness Book of World Records is first published. The book is still considered the publication of record for the world's greatest achievements, such as most rotations hanging from a power drill, most watermelons chopped on the stomach, and most steps walked by a dog balancing a glass of water. Have a great August 27th, the greatest day ever.
2: Our local law enforcement officers work long hours, sacrifice so much, and put their lives on the line to keep us all safe. But with the strain of staffing shortages and fentanyl, we need to have their backs just as much as they have ours. I'm Congresswoman Marie Glusenkamp-Perez, and I represent Southwest Washington in Congress. I'm working across the aisle to ensure our law enforcement has the help they need to keep us safe. I'm leading the charge to fight fentanyl at the border and get it off our streets. I'll always stand with law enforcement.
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0: Good morning, I'm Miles McKnight with KITI News. The former Oakview Elementary PTO president has been ordered to serve a year and a half in prison for embezzling more than $20,000 from the Parent Teacher Organization Fund. 35-year-old Alejandra Robbins was initially arrested for the major theft last year. She pled guilty to charges this year in May, and she was then sentenced yesterday.
1: We have to be accountable for our actions. You know, one of the good things that you have with a lot of organizations that are similar to this is that they have checks and balances where they have more than one person required to authorize purchases.
0: That's Centralia Police Commander Buddy Croy, who praised other members of the Oakview Elementary PTO for catching and reporting the embezzlement. Robbins has a formal entry hearing today before she is sent to a state prison. Regarding the Sage Creek fire south of PL, the wildfire is now at least 50% contained as it scorches in the Willapaw Hills. That's according to the latest from the National Interagency Fire Center. The Sage Creek fire is burning less than 100 acres. Officials have not identified what might have started the blaze. No residential areas are threatened. A local historic cemetery is falling into disrepair, say volunteers. So a group of advocates are looking to raise enough money to properly maintain the grounds and monuments.
2: Our interim mission is to keep the place from becoming an eyesore and becoming a decrepit liability inside the city of Centralia.
0: We spoke with volunteer Craig Steepy, who told us that he and about a dozen other helpers are looking to restore Centralia's Mountain View Cemetery to its former glory. They've launched a GoFundMe page titled Preserve Mountain View Cemetery with the goal of raising $3,500 for their effort. Lewis County's unemployment rate reached a record low for the month of July. According to new statistics released by the Employment Security Department, Lewis County's jobless figure dropped down to 4.6% last month. And based on historical

0: Data through the U.S. Bureau of Labor Statistics, never has the local unemployment rate been that low in the month of July in Lewis County. 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We'll check sports and weather next.
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0: In KITI Sports, Mariners starting pitcher Brian Wu struggled against the Phillies yesterday.
2: Kyle Schwarber, a three-run home run, and the Phillies have busted this baby open here in the second inning. It is 6-0 Phillies.
0: The call on NBC Sports Philadelphia. Wu and the Mariners lost to the Phillies 6-0. The M's travel to Toronto today to visit the Blue Jays tomorrow. Yesterday, the NFL unanimously approved the sale of the Seahawks. Here's new owner Vinod Khosla.
3: The task ahead is actually pretty simple. Keep the winning streak alive, get another Super Bowl.
0: The Khosla family purchased the Seahawks from Jody Allen for $9.6 billion. KITI Twin City Area Weather Forecast. Today, 73 degrees. Tonight, a low of 53 degrees. Tomorrow, mostly cloudy, 72 degrees. I'm Miles McKnight, and you're now up to date with KITI News.
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It's Thursday morning, August 27th. I'm Matt Channon. Together, we get to listen to the greatest hits of all time. I love these tracks. I'd listen if I didn't work here. It's Seals and Crofts with Get Closer on KITI.

0: A Guess Who on KITI at 6:45. 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

on the terrible games people play. Joe South on KITM. 6:50 right now, Twin Cities aerial weather. A lovely summer's day. Some fog in places, but expect sunny. A high right around 73 later on. Partly sunny, low 70s tomorrow. And it's Orleans. Dance with me, KITM.

Jan and Dean on KITI. We're coming up in a couple of minutes, really, at 7. ABC's hourly national and international news update. An expanded five-minute edition. 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
2: From ABC News, I'm Sherry Preston. Closing arguments are today in the Lindsay Clancy murder trial. The Plymouth, Massachusetts mom admits she did strangle her three young children to death, but says she was suffering from severe postpartum depression when she did it. ABC's Peter Haralambos has more.
3: Deliberations are set to begin later today after jurors hear about an hour of closing arguments from each side. Clancy's defense team acknowledges she was responsible for killing her three children, but argues she was suffering from postpartum psychosis and lost her grip on reality. If the jury concludes that Clancy could not tell the difference between right and wrong because of that psychosis, they could find her not guilty by reason of insanity, an outcome that would result in her being sent to a state psychiatric facility.

0: facility. If they believe she's guilty of murder, she faces a mandatory life sentence. Peter Haralambos, ABC News.
1: And urgent searches underway for any of the more than 1,300 people believed buried or swept away in the deadly Himalayan mudslide. Darren Jackson, a Canadian touring Nepal, says he just missed the massive wall of water and mud by a few hours.
2: I thought to myself, where would I have ran when I was there? You know, what's my exit place? Where would I have ran? And I'm thinking to myself, there's nowhere I could go. Like, you know, there's just mountains all around us. And there's no exit points.
1: A breakthrough for those going through the advanced stages of pancreatic cancer. The FDA has approved a new drug.
3: It's an oral daily pill that targets a key genetic driver of tumor growth. And in studies, it was shown that when given to patients with metastatic pancreatic cancer, it doubled their median survival to just over 13 months, compared to about 6.5 months for patients on standard chemotherapy. A third of the patients saw tumor shrinkage, and some patients lived years beyond the treatment.
1: ABC medical contributor Dr. Darian Sutton. Longtime General Ratko Mladic, who oversaw atrocities in Bosnia back in the 90s, has died in prison. His nickname at the time was the Butcher of Bosnia. Today's White House Press Secretary Caroline Leavitt's last day. She is resigning. 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
1: We're learning more about CIA Director John Ratcliffe's trip to Russia earlier this week.
6: Sources tell ABC News that CIA Director John Ratcliffe's trip to Russia was in part to warn Russia not to attack NATO countries. Ratcliffe also brought up Iran during the meetings in Moscow, one source says. There's been no comment from the CIA, but Russia says during the visit, CIA Director Ratcliffe was in contact with Russian intelligence agencies, but did not meet with Russian President Putin.
1: That's ABC's Dave Packer. The FBI is warning other government agencies to safeguard their computer systems after a group of Chinese hackers targeted the military and agencies that run the U.S. power grid. Here's ABC's Pierre Thomas.
7: The hacking group known as QTFY has targeted the computers of the U.S. military and NASA. And Wednesday, U.S. officials revealed that in 2024, the group conducted computer intrusions against the Federal Reserve, HHS, NIH, and 3 laboratories at the Department of Energy, which is responsible for the nation's power grid and nuclear energy weapons research.
1: Okay, here's something you don't see very often.
8: A rare sight off Florida's Gulf Coast. A lemon shark with a rare genetic mutation that results in a partial loss of pigmentation. Lemon sharks typically have a solid yellowish brown back. Researchers say that shark's condition has only been documented about 24 times in the wild.
1: ABC's Hannah Batah. Overall, most divers say lemon sharks aren't nearly as aggressive as some other breeds. I'm Sherry Preston, ABC News.
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10: Good morning, I'm Miles McKnight with KITI News. The former Oakview Elementary PTO president has been ordered to serve a year and a half in prison for embezzling more than $20,000 from the Parent Teacher Organization Fund. 35-year-old Alejandra Robbins was initially arrested for the major theft last year. She pled guilty to charges this year in May, and she was then sentenced yesterday.
11: We have to be accountable for our actions. You know, one of the good things that you have with a lot of organizations that are similar to this is that they have checks and balances where they have more than one person required to authorize.

0: purchases.
1: That's Centralia Police Commander Buddy Croy, who praised other members of the Oakview Elementary PTO for catching and reporting the embezzlement. Robbins has a formal entry hearing today before she is sent to a state prison. Regarding the Sage Creek Fire south of PL, the wildfire is now at least 50% contained as it scorches in the Willapaw Hills. That's according to the latest from the National Interagency Fire Center. The Sage Creek Fire is burning less than 100 acres. Officials have not identified what might have started the blaze. No residential areas are threatened. A local historic cemetery is falling into disrepair, say volunteers. So a group of advocates are looking to raise enough money to properly maintain the grounds and monuments.
2: Our interim mission is to keep the place from becoming an eyesore and becoming a decrepit liability inside the city of Centralia.
1: We spoke with volunteer Craig Steepy, who told us that he and about a dozen other helpers are looking to restore Centralia's Mountain View Cemetery to its former glory. They've launched a GoFundMe page titled Preserve Mountain View Cemetery, with the goal of raising $3,500 for their effort. Lewis County's unemployment rate reached a record low for the month of July. According to new statistics released by the Employment Security Department, Lewis County's jobless figure dropped down to 4.6% last month. And based on historical data through the U.S. Bureau of Labor Statistics, never has the local unemployment rate been that low in the month of July in Lewis County. You're listening to KITI News. We'll check sports and weather next.
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4: Kyle Schwarber, a three-run home run, and the Phillies have busted this baby open here in the second inning. It is 6-0 Phillies.
1: The call on NBC Sports Philadelphia. Wu and the Mariners lost to the Phillies 6-0. The M's travel to Toronto today to visit the Blue Jays tomorrow. Yesterday, the NFL unanimously approved the sale of the Seahawks. Here's new owner Vinod Khosla.
5: 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Keep the winning streak alive, get another Super Bowl.
1: The Khosla family purchased the Seahawks from Jody Allen for $9.6 billion. KITI Twin City area weather forecast. Today, 73 degrees. Tonight, a low of 53 degrees. Tomorrow, mostly cloudy, 72 degrees. I'm Miles McKnight, and you're now up to date with KITI News.
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tree. The Steve Miller Band on KITI. Thursday morning, quarter after seven now. My name's Matt Channon. You've made a great choice to start your day tuned in to the greatest hits of all time. Familiar favorites.

0: years to come up with the soundtrack to season one of their television show. This multi-disc configuration is available now, and it features one vinyl album, two CDs, and on those you'll find every song used in the first season of the TV show. On the Blu-ray disc, 10 episodes of that Emmy Award-winning series. So, you go to monkeys.com if you want to learn a little bit more. And we got the guys on the way next here at KITI.
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5: 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And we need to know they're making those decisions in the best interest of people, not their own personal bank accounts.
6: Paid for by official funds authorized by the House of Representatives.

It's Paul Simon on KITI at 7:23. I'm Matt Shannon, the resident monkey maniac. I was fortunate enough to have met Davy Jones during his lifetime. I've met Mickey Dolenz several times. He's a great guy, by the way. Anyhow, I bring them up because, for the first time ever, just took 60 short.

0: Good morning, I'm Miles McKnight with KITI News. The former Oakview Elementary PTO president has been ordered to serve a year and a half in prison for embezzling more than $20,000 from the parent-teacher organization fund. 35-year-old Alejandra Robbins was initially arrested for the major theft last year. She pled guilty to charges this year in May, and she was then sentenced yesterday.
1: We have to be accountable for our actions. You know, one of the good things that you have with a lot of organizations that are similar to this is that they have checks and balances where they have more than one person required to authorize purchases.
0: That's Centralia Police Commander Buddy Croy, who praised other members of the Oakview Elementary PTO for catching and reporting the embezzlement. Robbins has a formal entry hearing today before she is sent to a state prison. Regarding the Sage Creek fire south of PL, the wildfire is now at least 50% contained as it scorches in the Willapa Hills. That's according to the latest from the National Interagency Fire Center. The Sage Creek fire is burning less than 100 acres. Officials have not identified what might have started the blaze. No residential areas are threatened. A local historic cemetery is falling into disrepair, say volunteers. So a group of advocates are looking to raise enough money to properly maintain the grounds and monuments.
2: Our interim mission is to keep the place from becoming an eyesore and becoming a decrepit liability inside the city of Centralia.
0: We spoke with volunteer Craig Steepy, who told us that he and about a dozen other helpers are looking to restore Centralia's Mountain View Cemetery to its former glory. They've launched a GoFundMe page titled Preserve Mountain View Cemetery, with the goal of raising $3,500 for their effort. Lewis County's unemployment rate reached a record low for the month of July. According to new statistics released by the Employment Security Department, Lewis County's jobless figure dropped down to 4.6% last month. And based on historical data through the U.S. Bureau of Labor Statistics, never has the local unemployment rate been that low in the month of July in Lewis County. You're listening to KITI News. We'll check sports and weather next.
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0: In KITI Sports, Mariners starting pitcher Brian Wu struggled against the Phillies yesterday.
4: Kyle Schwarber, a three-run home run. And the Phillies have busted this baby open here in the second inning. It is 6-0 Phillies.
0: The call on NBC Sports Philadelphia. Wu and the Mariners lost to the Phillies 6-0. The M's travel to Toronto today to visit the Blue Jays tomorrow. Yesterday, the NFL unanimously approved the sale of the Seahawks. Here's new owner Vinod Khosla.
5: The task ahead is actually pretty simple. Keep the winning streak alive, get another Super Bowl.
0: The Khosla family purchased the Seahawks from Jody Allen for $9.6 billion. KITI Twin City Area Weather Forecast. Today, 73 degrees. Tonight, a low of 53 degrees. Tomorrow, mostly cloudy, 72 degrees. I'm Miles McKnight, and you're now up to date with KITI News.
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0: It's the Bee Gees on KITI at 7:45. You know, there's always research about health stuff. 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Well, hey, Sam, when people hear Nomad Outfitters, they usually think overland rigs, lift kits, rooftop tents, and adventure builds. 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

and Wilson Pickett in the land of a thousand dances here at KITI. 7:54 now at 8, ABC's hourly update. That'll be followed by Miles McKnight in KITI's local newsroom. And here's the Mamas and Papas with Creek Alley on KITI.

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2: From ABC News, I'm Sherry Preston. Areas where homes and businesses once stood are now buried under mountains of mud and debris in Nepal. The death toll after the mudslide there, more than 350 people, with more than 1,300 still unaccounted for. The photos and videos from the moment the mudslide happened, still hard to believe, says ABC's James Longman.
3: One image in particular has struck me, what looks like a bus terminal of some description or big official-looking buildings. And it's a really wide shot. And you notice what look like ants running down the street, but they are people. And then this massive, literal wall of water, some estimates as high as 160 feet, comes in and just wipes everything away. People had no chance, just catastrophic.
2: Dozens of Americans, including a group of 22 people from Tennessee on a religious retreat in the region, are still missing. Closing arguments are underway in the trial of Lindsay Clancy, the Massachusetts mom who admits to killing her three young children, but insisting she was in the throes of postpartum psychosis when it happened. ABC's Deborah Roberts has more on the final witness called by the prosecution.
4: Prosecutors ending their case with testimony from Gregory Sadoff, a senior psychiatrist with the FBI who interviewed Clancy for 11 hours over 2 days earlier this year. Clancy, a nurse, maintaining that a voice she never heard before, nor has heard since, told her to kill her.

0: her three children during a postpartum psychotic episode, but sat off claiming Clancy's acts were inconsistent with someone expressing command hallucinations.
1: Tropical storm Dolly has formed in the Atlantic. The National Hurricane Center says it's only a coincidence that this storm has the same name as a beloved country music star who died just a couple of days ago. UEFA soccer's governing body in Europe preparing a criminal complaint against FIFA president Gianni Infantino over his plan to sell future World Cup profits to private investors. This is ABC News.
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1: The man who invented the digital watch has died.
4: When he released it in 1970, George Thies called his invention the Pulsar Time Computer. When you pressed its one button, the Pulsar's red LED displayed one thing: the time of day. Despite its $2,100 price tag, the gold-encased watch was a sensation, partly for its accuracy. 56 years after the Pulsar was born, time has run out for George Thies. He died at home outside Dallas at age 95.
1: That's ABC's Jim Ryan. Flock, now under the congressional microscope.
5: The company behind the cameras watching America's roads is now under investigation by Congress. In a letter to the CEO of Flock Safety, Missouri Senator Hawley accuses the company of building an unprecedented national surveillance network, saying Congress never authorized the network your industry has built. Flock's license plate reader cameras photograph every passing vehicle and enter the information into a database that police can search, no warrant needed. More than 120,000 have been installed in 49 states.
1: ABC's Marcus Moore. Several law enforcement officers have been accused of stalking people, including women, through the license plate readers. General Mills has announced that all of its cereals in the United States, including Trix and Lucky Charms, are now made without any artificial colors. By the end of next year, the company says 100% of its products, including fruit snacks and baking goods, will be made with natural dyes. Kellogg's has made the same promise for its breakfast cereals and snacks. Sherry Preston, ABC News.
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6: Good morning, I'm Miles McKnight with KITI News. The former Oakview Elementary PTO president has been ordered to serve a year and a half in prison for embezzling more than $20,000 from the Parent Teacher Organization Fund. 35-year-old Alejandra Robbins was initially arrested for the major theft last year. She pled guilty to charges this year in May, and she was then sentenced yesterday.
7: We have to be accountable for our actions. You know, one of the good things that you have with a lot of organizations that are similar to this is that they have checks and balances where they have more than one person required to authorize purchases.
6: That's Centralia Police Commander Buddy Croy, who praised other members of the Oakview Elementary PTO for catching and reporting the embezzlement. Robbins has a formal entry hearing today before she is sent to a state prison. Regarding the Sage Creek fire south of PL, the wildfire is now at least 50% contained as it scorches in the Willapa Hills. That's according to the latest from the National Interagency Fire Center. The Sage Creek fire is burning less than 100 acres. Officials have not identified what might have started the blaze. No residential areas are threatened. A local historic cemetery is falling into disrepair, say volunteers. So a group of advocates are looking to raise enough money to properly maintain the grounds and monuments.
8: Our interim mission is to keep the place from becoming an eyesore and becoming

0: a decrepit liability inside the city of Centralia.
1: We spoke with volunteer Craig Steepy, who told us that he and about a dozen other helpers are looking to restore Centralia's Mountain View Cemetery to its former glory. They've launched a GoFundMe page titled Preserve Mountain View Cemetery with the goal of raising $3,500 for their effort. Lewis County's unemployment rate reached a record low for the month of July. According to new statistics released by the Employment Security Department, Lewis County's jobless figure dropped down to 4.6% last month. And based on historical data through the U.S. Bureau of Labor Statistics, never has the local unemployment rate been that low in the month of July in Lewis County. 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We'll check sports and weather next.
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1: In KITI Sports, Mariners starting pitcher Brian Wu struggled against the Phillies yesterday.
3: Kyle Schwarber, a three-run home run. And the Phillies have busted this baby open here in the second inning. It is 6-0 Phillies.
1: The call on NBC Sports Philadelphia. Wu and the Mariners lost to the Phillies 6-0. The M's travel to Toronto today to visit the Blue Jays tomorrow. Yesterday, the NFL unanimously approved the sale of the Seahawks. Here's new owner Vinod Khosla.
4: The task ahead is actually pretty simple. Keep the winning streak alive, get another Super Bowl.
1: The Khosla family purchased the Seahawks from Jody Allen for $9.6 billion. KYTY Twin City area weather forecast. Today, 73 degrees. Tonight, a low of 53 degrees. Tomorrow, mostly cloudy, 72 degrees. I'm Miles McKnight, and now up to date with KYTY News.
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It's Blondie on KITI. Thursday morning, 8:14. My name's Matt Channon. Hopefully you've started the day feeling great. And here's Elvis.

Jay and the Techniques on KITI. Here at 819, I'm Matt Shannon, excited because I can tell you, we've got a website, KITIradio.com. No longer do we have to mention someone else's site. In fact, ours is now better than theirs. Some highlights on it currently. You want a video recap of our Jeep Wrangler giveaway? 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Now, keep

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The Beatles here on KITI. Well, it's 8:26. In a few minutes at 8:30, Miles McKnight has our final local news update of the morning show ready to go. And right now, with Chris.

0: Good morning, I'm Miles McKnight with KITI News. The former Oakview Elementary PTO president has been ordered to serve a year and a half in prison for embezzling more than $20,000 from the Parent Teacher Organization Fund. 35-year-old Alejandra Robbins was initially arrested for the major theft last year. She pled guilty to charges this year in May, and she was then sentenced yesterday.
1: We have to be accountable for our actions. You know, one of the good things that you have with a lot of organizations that are similar to this is that they have checks and balances where they have more than one person required to authorize purchases.
0: That's Centralia Police Commander Buddy Croy, who praised other members of the Oakview Elementary PTO for catching and reporting the embezzlement. Robbins has a formal entry hearing today before she is sent to a state prison. Regarding the Sage Creek fire south of PL, the wildfire is now at least 50% contained as it scorches in the Willapaw Hills. That's according to the latest from the National Interagency Fire Center. The Sage Creek fire is burning less than 100 acres. Officials have not identified what might have started the blaze. No residential areas are threatened. A local historic cemetery is falling into disrepair, say volunteers. So a group of advocates are looking to raise enough money to properly maintain the grounds and monuments.
2: Our interim mission is to keep the place from becoming an eyesore and becoming a decrepit liability inside the city of Centralia.
0: We spoke with volunteer Craig Steepy, who told us that he and about a dozen other helpers are looking to restore Centralia's Mountain View Cemetery to its former glory. They've launched a GoFundMe page titled Preserve Mountain View Cemetery with the goal of raising $3,500 for their effort. Lewis County's unemployment rate reached a record low for the month of July. According to new statistics released by the Employment Security Department, Lewis County's jobless figure dropped down to 4.6% last month. And based on historical data through the U.S. Bureau of Labor Statistics, never has the local unemployment rate been that low in the month of July in Lewis County. You're listening to KITI News. We'll check sports and weather next.

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1: In KITI Sports, Mariners starting pitcher Brian Wu struggled against the Phillies yesterday.
2: Kyle Schwarber, a three-run home run, and the Phillies have busted this baby open here in the second inning. It is 6-0 Phillies.
1: The call on NBC Sports Philadelphia. Wu and the Mariners lost to the Phillies 6-0. The M's travel to Toronto today to visit the Blue Jays tomorrow. Yesterday, the NFL unanimously approved the sale of the Seahawks. Here's new owner Vinod Khosla.
3: The task ahead is actually pretty simple. Keep the winning streak alive, get another Super Bowl.
1: The Khosla family purchased the Seahawks from Jody Allen for $9.6 billion. KITY Twin City Area Weather Forecast. Today, 73 degrees. Tonight, a low of 53 degrees. Tomorrow, mostly cloudy, 72 degrees. I'm Miles McKnight, and you're now up to date with KITY News.
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NCC on KITI. It's 8:38. Hope you're doing great on a Thursday morning, August 27th. My name's Matt Shannon, and it's a nitty-gritty dirt band with some magic music at KITI.

0: Well, that's America here on KITI. 8:45, and oh my goodness, you know, September is next week, fall is coming soon, and hot tub season, as far as I'm concerned. I don't know if you've had one before, but the autumn in the Northwest is a perfect time to enjoy the tub. In fact, winter's great as well. 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Plus, they have their very own service department. So all the questions and variables that may be keeping you from doing something can be solved, and they will be if you stop by and talk to them. There's Kayla, and then there's Elizabeth, and who is ever there will be happy to help you out. Even if you're not ready to commit today, you'll want to go because the tent sale is on today, tomorrow, and then Saturday. That's the end of it. It's a great opportunity.
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8:54, Twin Cities area weather today. Still some fog in places, but mostly sunny with a high in the low 70s. Partly sunny, low 70s tomorrow. Chance of showers by Saturday. Here's Al Stewart with time passages on KITI.

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2: ABC News, I'm Sherry. Preston, dozens of Americans are among the 1,300 missing in the Himalayan mudslide. The death toll stands at more than 350 people as searches go on for those who remain unaccounted for. Closing arguments underway in the Lindsay Clancy murder trial. She is on trial for killing her three children. Her attorney says she was suffering through postpartum psychosis when she murdered them. As for jury instructions, ABC's Peter Haralambu says...
3: This case got very complicated yesterday when the judge decided that this jury can consider the lesser included offenses of second-degree murder and manslaughter. This is no longer a question of, is Clancy unable to tell the difference between right and wrong because of her psychosis and get sent to a facility or get sent to prison because she's guilty of first-degree murder. The jury has more options now.
2: Tropical storm Dolly has formed in the Atlantic Ocean. There is no connection to country music icon Dolly Parton, who died a couple of days ago. Meteorologists say it's just a coincidence. This is ABC News.
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0: around, and we're going to find out what happened on this day in history now.
1: It's August 27th, the greatest day ever. On the 27th of August, 1955, the Guinness Book of World Records is first published. The book is still considered the publication of record for the world's greatest achievements, such as most rotations hanging from a power drill, most watermelons chopped on the stomach, and most steps walked by a dog balancing a glass of water. Have a great August 27th, the greatest day ever.
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The Buckinghams here on KITI. Well, it's 9:23, and you still have time to check out the incredible tent sale going on at Olympia Fireplace and Spa. 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And if you get into the tent, there are hot tubs under $4,000. And they're wonderful. Jacuzzi, that's one of the big brands, of course, that you probably know. There's lots of others. And whatever questions you might have, like for me, I'd be like, okay, well, do I have enough power? Do I got to get a new breaker? How am I going to get the tub into the backyard? There's a fence in the way that's in concrete. You know, you're going to have your own variables, and they would love to talk to you about it. They're going to make your life easy. That's what they do. It's all service-oriented. Great staff and their own service department, as in getting this thing set up or any issues along the line. They'll take care of you. There's Kayla and there's Elizabeth. You'll find them both, or one or the other. But those are the two you're going to talk to, and it continues today, tomorrow, and then

0: Saturday. That is the end of it. Right off I-5, exit 74 on Bishop Road.
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0: 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I'm Matt Shannon, and we're going to give a few seconds now to the guy who has big thoughts taking his morning shower.
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0: Whoa, what happened to you?
3: Hiking happened to me.
0: You walked 3 miles.
3: Yesterday, I walked 3 miles. Today, I walk like I'm 90 on my back.
0: And whose idea was it that we're...

0: Getting back in shape.
1: Well, mine. And we're doing it. We're getting older. We're not dead. I want to be hiking again. Feeling good. Staying young.
0: Maybe we start with 2 miles next time.
1: Just hand me my Wellspring.
0: The CBD balm?
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0: So, another hike Saturday?
1: Absolutely.
0: 3 miles?
1: Don't push it.
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0: Beatles here on KITI at 9:45. Beatles fans, coming up October 2nd, a special edition of their album Rubber Soul. In fact, there's so many different configurations of it, you'll want to go to thebeatles.com because you've got vinyl, you've got CD, you've got a 4-CD set, a Blu-ray disc. Man! And one of the big highlights is, yeah, there's a brand new stereo mix, but there's almost 24 songs that have never been heard. Some are simply alternates of the tunes that were on the album, like Nowhere Man, Drive My Car, In My Life. However, there's some previously unheard and unknown demos from John Lennon, like songs that never surfaced anywhere else, so it's pretty much mandatory if you're a fan of the group. TheBeatles.com for more.
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Well, seeing as it's 9:55, about time for me to get going. Middays are handled by DJ Kelsey. She's a real taskmaster. Wants me out of her studio, clean up my rubble. She's very orderly. Not really a taskmaster. She's really sweet. Occasionally sassy. But we love her. She's going to take over in a couple of minutes. I'll be back tomorrow morning, bright and early, before 5, leaving out with the Eagles here on KITI.

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2: ABC News, I'm Michelle Franzen. Historic flooding in Nepal, triggered by what experts say was a massive landslide in Tibet that hit a glacier, created a cascade of ice and debris throughout the valley. There are more than 350 deaths, 1,300 others missing. The State Department says some 90 U.S. citizens could be impacted throughout the region. ABC's Tom Sufi Burich has more.
3: Tibet is a tightly controlled Chinese region, so information coming out of there is very, very scarce right now. We do have a clearer picture in Nepal more broadly about the scale of this disaster. And really the catastrophic impact it has had on those very, very remote areas right up in the mountains, which are very, very hard to access for the rescue teams trying to get in there now.
2: Happening in Massachusetts, the judge in the Lindsay Clancy trial giving jurors their final instructions before starting deliberations. The mother is charged in the murders of her three children. Defense attorneys say she suffered from postpartum psychosis. On Wall Street, stocks are up this hour. This is ABC News.
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That's Stevie Wonder on KITI, and I'm DJ Kelsey. Well, the Mariners did fall to the Phillies yesterday, game three of the series. They're taking a day off. They'll be back and at it tomorrow, taking on the Blue Jays at 4:15. Go M's. It's Fleetwood Mac on KITI.

0: the Buck Stops on KITI, and I'm DJ Kelson. If you have some stuff you got to get rid of, some things you need to recycle, there's another free recycling event Saturday in West Lewis County from 10 till 2 at the Old Mescal Dropbox site, Highway 6 near River Road. 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
9: This is KITI.

Sonny James and the Shondells on KITR. We'll take a peek at that forecast today and tomorrow, hitting the lower 70s. Partly sunny. Slight chance of sprinkles Saturday morning. It's the Monkees on KITR.

0: Little River Band on KITI. Well, if you stay up later than this DJ, later than I do, your late night guest tonight on Jimmy Kimmel, you got Leslie Mann and Bert Kreischer on with guest host Jelly Roll on Jimmy Kimmel. Josh Gad is on with Seth Meyers tonight, and then you got a performance from Les Miserables, and as well as Travis Scott and Drew Brees on Jimmy Fallon, your late night guest tonight. 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

up on KITI, and I'm DJ Kelsey. Well, one of my favorite foodie items is returning September 1st. McDonald's spicy chicken nuggets returning participating locations nationwide for limited time. It is, of course, paired with my favorite of their sauces, the Mighty Hot Sauce. That returns once again September 1st. I'll be getting a box or three or four. 10. It's Eric Clapton on KITI.

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2: ABC News, I'm Michelle Franzen. Deliberations are underway in the Lindsay Clancy trial in Massachusetts. The mother charged with killing her three children. Jurors have several options in trying to reach a verdict and must consider if Clancy meets the legal definition of having a mental defect and criminal

0: intent at the time of the killings. More from ABC's Deborah Roberts.
1: Prosecutors ending their case with testimony from Gregory Sadoff, a senior psychiatrist with the FBI who interviewed Clancy for 11 hours over 2 days earlier this year. Clancy, a nurse, maintaining that a voice she never heard before, nor has heard since, told her to kill her three children during a postpartum psychotic episode. But Sadoff claiming Clancy's acts were inconsistent with someone expressing command hallucinations.
0: Crews are racing to reach survivors in Nepal and Tibet following catastrophic mudslides and flooding throughout a popular tourist valley. More than 350 have died. 1,300 others are missing, including dozens of Americans. This is ABC News.
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0: Kelly Joel on KITI, and I'm DJ Kelsey telling you about the busy weekend at Skyline Drive-In Theater. They got 5 movies in 4 days tonight. They got a double feature, Mamma Mia and Mamma Mia, Here We Go Again. Now tomorrow and then Sunday, they'll be playing some new movies, Super Troopers 3 and The Odyssey. And then on Saturday, they got lined up the Rocky Horror Picture Show, including a live performance and pre-show by Riff Raff Street Rats. 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

0: That's Paul Revere and the Raiders on KITI, and I'm DJ Kelsey. Well, tomorrow, the preseason continues for our Seattle Seahawks. They'll be back and at it at 5 p.m., taking on the Chiefs. Go Hawks.
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Kim Carnes on KITI. Well, let's take a peek at that forecast today and tomorrow. Hitting the lower 70s, partly sunny. And then on Saturday, a 30% chance of showers in the morning. Should clear off, give us a bit more sunshine in the afternoon. Partly sunny Saturday, near 69 degrees. It's ELO on KITI.

0: Kendall's The Fab Four on KITI, and I'm DJ Kelsey. Well, today, Terminator 2 Judgment Day is back in theater, celebrating its 35th anniversary, along with Harry Potter and the Sorcerer's Stone in theater, celebrating its 25th anniversary. Now, I personally can't believe we're at those anniversaries for either one of those movies, but hey, if you want to hit the theater, Harry Potter, Sorcerer's Stone backing at it, and Terminator 2 Judgment Day for their anniversaries.
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2: KITI.

That's Herman's Hermits on KITI. Well, with spooky season on the horizon, Pabst Blue Ribbon is releasing a limited edition Jason Voorhees collaboration. The packaging doubles as a wearable hockey mask. Cut it out, wear the whole box. That'll run September through Friday the 13th in November. Stores, events, bars nationwide. It's David Bowie on KITI.

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2: ABC News, I'm Michelle Franz. An historic flooding in Nepal triggered by what experts say was a landslide in Tibet that hit a glacier, creating melt and debris flows that swallowed up homes, bridges, and all else in its path. More than 350 are dead, 1,300 missing. The State Department says some 90 U.S. citizens could also be impacted in the region. ABC's Tom Sufi Burridge has more.
3: A glacial breakaway, according to experts, is basically where part of a glacier, a huge amount of ice, can come crashing off the glacier. It crashes down, taking rocks with it, and satellite imagery from before and after the disaster, according to experts, confirms this provisional theory about what happened.
2: President Trump says the U.S. is pledging aid and resources. A new wrinkle in the U.S.-Canada tariff battle. The president signing an executive order today to change the name, he says, of Lake Ontario to Lake America. In Massachusetts, jury deliberations continue in the Lindsay Clancy trial. The mother is charged with killing her three young children. This is ABC News.
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8: Good afternoon, I'm Miles McKnight with KITI News. The former Oakview Elementary PTO president has been ordered to serve a year and a half in prison for embezzling more than $20,000 from the Parent Teacher Organization Fund. 35-year-old Alejandra Robbins was initially arrested for the major theft last year. She pled guilty to charges this year in May, and she was then sentenced yesterday.
9: We have to be accountable for our actions. You know, one of the good things that you have with a lot of organizations that are similar to this is that they have checks and balances where they have more than one person required to authorize purchases.
8: That's Centralia Police Commander Buddy Croy, who praised other members of the Oakview Elementary PTO for catching and reporting the embezzlement. Robbins has a formal entry hearing today before she is sent to a state prison. Regarding the Sage Creek fire south of Peak,

0: The wildfire is now at least 50% contained as it scorches in the Willapa Hills. That's according to the latest from the National Interagency Fire Center. The Sage Creek Fire is burning less than 100 acres. Officials have not identified what might have started the blaze. No residential areas are threatened. A local historic cemetery is falling into disrepair, say volunteers. So a group of advocates are looking to raise enough money to properly maintain the grounds and monuments.
1: Our interim mission is to keep the place from becoming an eyesore and becoming a decrepit liability inside the city of Centralia.
0: We spoke with volunteer Craig Steepy, who told us that he and about a dozen other helpers are looking to restore Centralia's Mountain View Cemetery to its former glory. They've launched a GoFundMe page titled Preserve Mountain View Cemetery, with the goal of raising $3,500 for their effort. Lewis County's unemployment rate reached a record low for the month of July. According to new statistics released by the Employment Security Department, Lewis County's jobless figure dropped down to 4.6% last month. And based on historical data through the U.S. Bureau of Labor Statistics, never has the local unemployment rate been that low in the month of July in Lewis County. 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We'll check sports and weather next.
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0: In KITI Sports, Mariners starting pitcher Brian Wu struggled against the Phillies yesterday.
3: Kyle Schwarber, a three-run home run. And the Phillies have busted this baby open here in the second inning. It is 6-0 Phillies.
0: The call on NBC Sports Philadelphia. Wu and the Mariners lost to the Phillies 6-0. The M's travel to Toronto today to visit the Blue Jays tomorrow. Yesterday, the NFL unanimously approved the sale of the Seahawks. Here's new owner Vinod Khosla.
4: The task ahead is actually pretty simple. Keep the winning streak alive, get another Super Bowl.
0: The Khosla family purchased the Seahawks from Jody Allen for $9.6 billion. KITI Twin City Area Weather Forecast. Tonight, a low of 53 degrees. Tomorrow, mostly cloudy, 72 degrees. I'm Miles McKnight, and now up to date with KITI News.
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0: It's the boss, Bruce Springsteen on KITI, and I'm DJ Kelsey. 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

Today and tomorrow, quite similar, partly sunny with highs in the lower 70s. After that, morning fog clears off tomorrow, partly sunny. Now looking ahead to Saturday, a 30% chance of rain earlier on. But we do still have some sunshine expected, partly sunny Saturday, 69 degrees, Three Dog Night on KITI.

0: The Grassroots on KITI, and I'm DJ Kelsey. Well, coming to IMAX screens this October, Queen's legendary 1986 Budapest concert. That's the band's last film performance with Freddie Mercury. Queen Budapest, it opens October 7th. Now, that show took place July 27th, 1986, and 80,000 reported ticket holders, an estimated 45,000 more listening outside. A spectacular 25-song set. You got Bohemian Rhapsody, We Will Rock You, We Are the Champions on there. It was originally shot on 35mm, but the footage been restored to 4K at Peter Jackson's Park Road post-production facility in New Zealand. Mercury passed away 1991. The screenings are going to include some interviews from folks as well, so it's going to be a good one. Blu-ray, DVD, CD, etc. follows the release on October 30th. Once again, Queen Budapest opening in theaters October 7th.
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Paul Revere and the Raiders on KITI. Well, if you have a birthday today, you share it with quite a few folks in the music biz. Alex Lyson from Rush, Sex Pistols' Glenn Matlock, and Black Sabbath's Whitesnake's Neil Murray, along with Aaron Paul from Breaking Bad. It's Jim Stafford on KITI.

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3: ABC News, I'm Michelle Franzen. Rescues continue across Nepal and Tibet following catastrophic mudslides and flooding throughout a popular tourist valley. More than 380 are confirmed dead. ABC's Britt Clinett is in Nepal.
4: More than 900 people are still unaccounted for here in Nepal, and China's state broadcaster says at least 558 are missing on the Tibetan side. So what we could be looking for is well over 1,000 people combined.
3: Deliberations underway in the Lindsay Clancy trial. The Massachusetts mother charged with killing her three children in 2023. Her defense says Clancy suffered from postpartum psychosis and did not have criminal intent. The president signing an executive order calling for Lake Ontario to change the name to Lake America. It marks another hurdle in the brewing trade war with Canada. Severe storms targeting the mid-Atlantic states and northeast today, packed with heavy winds and the threat of flooding, and extreme heat continuing in parts of the west. This is ABC News.
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0: The Rolling Stones on KITI and on DJ Kelsage. You hear the surviving members of Soundgarden are going to perform at halftime during the Seahawks home opener September 9th at Lumen Field. The game launching the 2026-2027 NFL season. Pitting our defending champs, the Seahawks, against the New England Patriots, of course, who they defeated in last season's Super Bowl. Now, Taylor Momsen of The Pretty Reckless, you might also know her as she's an actress. She was Cindy Lou Who in the live-action Grinch. But Taylor Momsen going to front the band with Pearl Jam's Mike McCready joining as an additional guitarist, as well as he's performing the national anthem before kickoff. Once again, kickoff at 5:20 p.m. NBC September 9th at Lumen Field. Soundgarden performing at halftime for the Seahawks home opener. Saddle up. 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

0: That's Supertramp on KITI. Well, if you like birding or just getting out into nature, Billy Frank Jr. and Nisqually National Wildlife Refuge returns with Birding After Work September 3rd. 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
5: 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May I have another?
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That's Steely Dan on KITI. Let's take a peek at that forecast today and tomorrow. Partly sunny with highs in the lower 70s. There is a chance of showers on Saturday. 30% chance of rain, otherwise a high right around 70. Partly sunny. Then more lower 70-degree temps on the way going into next week. It's Paul Simon on KITI.

0: the Four Seasons on KITI. Well, I don't think we're the only family that had a beloved Disney movie or two, or a Pixar movie. Well, the animated classic Cars was one of our favorites. It hits theaters again starting September 4th to mark its 20th anniversary. Now, that return coinciding with Lightning McQueen Day on the 5th, honoring Owen Wilson's character number 95. Now, celebrations will be going on around the world, so themed events at Formula One's Italian Grand Prix, NASCAR's Daytona 500, and automotive museums worldwide. Once again, to mark its 20th anniversary, Pixar's animated classic Cars, heading back to theater September 4th.
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3: Paid for by official funds authorized by the House of Representatives.
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5: I mean,

Billy Joel on KITI. Well, in foodie news, you know me, you know I love my foods. I love a good chicky nuggy, okay? If you've had some maybe Burger King nuggets recently and you're like, they're just a little dry or disappointing. Well, September 1st, Burger King is launching redesigned chicken nuggets after having some guests say, a little rubbery, a little dry. New version, 100% white meat chicken. Crispier breading, they say, and box packaging, keep them intact. Also got a new savory sauce on the way. I'll try them out. It's Jefferson Airplane.

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2: ABC News, I'm Michelle Franzen. The jury in the Lindsay Clancy trial finishing the first day of deliberations. The mother is charged with killing her three children. ABC's Peter Haralambos has more.
3: This case got very complicated yesterday when the judge decided that this jury can consider the lesser included offenses of second degree murder and manslaughter. This is no longer a question of is Clancy unable to tell the difference between right and wrong because of her psychosis and get sent to a facility or get sent to prison because she's guilty of first degree murder. The jury has more options now.
2: Deliberations resume tomorrow. Rescue operations in Nepal and Tibet continue following the historic mudslides. Experts say that were triggered by glacial melt and massive flooding in the region. Nepali police say at least 358 are dead, 1,300 missing. In the latest tariff tiff, President Trump signed an executive order to rename Lake Ontario Lake America. Canada's Prime Minister says the world will always call it Lake Ontario, which means the lake is great. Michelle Franzen, ABC News.
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0: It's Rocky Burnett on KITI, and I'm DJ Kelsey. Well, Netflix is dedicating October to comedy. They got some new documentaries on the way. I'm a big Norm Macdonald fan, so there's one in particular I'm looking forward to. Norm, The Tale of Norm Macdonald, that hits Netflix October 16th. It'll spotlight the comedian's SNL Weekend Update tenure and, of course, his storytelling legacy. Quite the funny man. There's another one I'm looking forward to, SCTV, The Greatest Show You've Never Heard Of. It celebrates that sketch comedy series. It launched John Candy, Eugene Levy, Martin Short, and the late Catherine O'Hara's careers. So I'm looking forward to those coming out starting October on Netflix. You've got the films rolling out weekly beginning October 7th, and then October 16th, the Norm Macdonald doc out. The 11th annual Rust or Shine Car Show and Music Festival is coming to the Veterans Memorial Museum in Chehalis on Sunday, September 6th, from 8 a.m. to 2 p.m. Hot rods, rat rods, old cars, new cars, drive it or push it, rusty or shiny.
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0: The Rolling Stones on KITI. Well, we're getting down to around 52 degrees tonight. We do have some more patchy fog creeping in, hanging around tomorrow morning, but it should be about the same tomorrow. Partly sunny, lower 70s, with a chance of rain on Saturday. Looks like probably the only chance of rain we got the rest of this week/weekend, but a high of 69 Saturday, a 30% chance of rain.
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0: Yes, the Doobie Brothers on KITI. Well, I noticed that Yacht Rock Review will be playing the Washington State Fair coming up, and they do tons of covers, tons of rock and soft rock covers and medleys on the tour, including the Doobs' What a Fool Believes. Also, it's mixed with a James Ingram, Michael McDonald's Yamo Be There. You've got songs from Toto, Rupert Holmes, Looking Glass, Kenny Loggins, Boz Scaggs, and more. Once again, Yacht Rock Review, they do a lot of cool covers, rock, soft rock covers. They'll be playing the Washington State Fair coming up in September.
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America on KITI. Well, we've got the 2026 MTV VMAs on the way September 27th. We've got Madonna with 11 nominations this year. And

0: Of course, a lot of new artists on that list. It's Jackie DeShannon.
1: What the world needs now is love, sweet love. 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
2: ABC News, I'm Michelle Franzen. With the swipe of a pen, President Trump issuing an executive order to change the name of Lake Ontario, he says, to Lake America. That move is the latest in a tariff battle with Canada and receiving backlash. Canada's prime minister says it will always be known to the world as Lake Ontario. President Trump is also coming under scrutiny for rolling back tariffs on imported beef. Here's ABC's Karen Travers.
3: Suspend those tariffs for 90 days starting on September 1st. This is notable because it goes past the midterm elections. Clearly, the White House is concerned about the affordability issue and trying to do something here. But in turn, it's sparked major backlash from some of their most staunch allies in red states, those farmers, ranchers, and Republican senators.
2: Crews racing to reach survivors in Nepal and Tibet following catastrophic mudslides and flooding. More than 350 have died, at least 1,300 missing, including dozens of Americans. And Tropical Storm Dolly has formed far out in the Atlantic, the fourth named storm of the season. This is ABC News.
0: Sir, Indeed presents hires you can't afford to get wrong, like a social media manager.
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0: 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We'll find out in the long run. The Eagles and Bobby Hart rolling in here this afternoon.
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4: In a world without Mountain Dew, life would be pretty dull. 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Together with Mountain Dew, there's nothing you can't do and almost nothing you won't do to take things to the next level. Hey, the operating rule is pretty simple. 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

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Hooray, hooray. The NFL has eliminated the Pro Bowl games, according to a league official. Moving forward, the focus will now shift to celebrating the honor of being a Pro Bowl selection.

0: 100.5 FM 1420 KITI, Herman's Hermits and Bobby Hart. Well, there's a group of volunteers that are looking to upkeep the neglected Mountain View Cemetery in Centralia. They're looking to raise money to properly maintain the grounds and the monuments. They've launched a GoFundMe page for their efforts. It's titled Preserve Mountain View Cemetery. Group hoping to raise like $3,500. If you are interested, you are invited to visit the GoFundMe page.
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2: ABC News, I'm Michelle Franzen. Rescues continue across Nepal and Tibet following catastrophic mudslides and flooding throughout a popular tourist valley. More than 380 have died. ABC's Brit Clinett is in Kathmandu.
3: More than 900 people are still unaccounted for here in Nepal, and China's state broadcaster says at least 558 are missing on the Tibetan side. So what we could be looking for is well over 1,000 people combined.
2: Day two of jury deliberations resume tomorrow in the Lindsay Clancy trial. The mother is charged with killing her three children. Defense attorneys say Clancy suffered from postpartum psychosis. The president signed an executive order calling for Lake Ontario to change to Lake America, marking another hurdle in the brewing trade war with Canada. Tonight, President Trump is in Houston to campaign for GOP Senate candidate Ken Paxton ahead of the midterms. Severe storms targeting the mid-Atlantic and northeast tonight, packed with heavy winds and the threat of floods. This is ABC News.
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Hi there, it's Bobby Hart this afternoon. Rock and roll heaven. Unfortunately, population grew a little this week. Righteous Brothers.

0: 100.5 FM, 1420 KITI. It's the Rascals and Bobby Hart this afternoon. Well, taking two from the Philadelphia Phillies was absolutely amazing for the Mariners. A three-game sweep? Nah. And sure enough, Phillies snapped out of it and shut out the M's 6-0 yesterday. But Seattle won another series. They took two of three. An off day for Seattle today, and they're off to Toronto for a three-game series with the Blue Jays starting tomorrow afternoon at 4:15.
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0: 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It's Jay and the Americans. Hey, Bobby Hart this afternoon. Well, Timberland Regional Library System is going to ask voters coming up in November for a levy lid lift, raising the levy from 22 cents to 35 cents per $1,000 of assessed property value. If you are interested in knowing more about Timberland's proposed levy lid lift, visit trl.org/levy.
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